EMS rig southbound 75 from the Sioux. EMS rig southbound 75 from the Sioux from Central. Did you copy?

0: Central, My Michigan 651.
1: 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I have a gentleman following you from the jail, and he would like you to give him a call. I have his number.
0: Copy that.
1: I have his number when you can copy it.

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0: Monitor, go ahead.
1: Camera Monitor, this is himself at 41. Just wanted to let you guys know we're probably about 15, maybe 20 minutes out from the dock.
0: Okay, I'll be back to get you.
1: Sounds great. No worries. We just wanted to let you guys know we're on our way.

0: Central. 21:46. I'll be out with 18.
1: Okay. I'm all set.

Right. Phone into Napa, off the spur, Michigan Reg, Sam, Union, Robert, Tom, Edward, Charles.

0: Central, Street Fire Medic 2 is en route. Can we please have that dispatch information one more time?
1: Affirm 2136, disregard. Augusta, 914 Augusta, 65-year-old male that's fallen, no injuries from the fall. His bariatric threshold has been exceeded.
0: Clear that, thanks.

0: Is there a duty officer in the office?
1: Go ahead.
0: Looking for accident information on a Tanner Holland. Apparently he hit a pole earlier today. We're trying to figure out where and where his vehicle is.
2: Central 2118. I believe that vehicle was towed from the hospital. We do have a report on it.
0: Do you know who hooked it?
2: I actually don't. You can call my Michigan security and get that information because I had to leave prior to the vehicle getting towed.

0: Central 9 to Alpha. 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

0: 1713 Central. You want to head over to 140 North Manila Street, and 140 North Manila Street, Michael Plant is having issues with people who live upstairs. He seems pretty intoxicated. He's at the park. I'm not sure which park. That's about all I could get from him.
1: Clear, I'll get my call.
0: Copy. Good luck.

any state or county units, area of Gaines Highway, northbound on Gaines. Caller reporting an erratic driver, a black Dodge Ram swerving all over between the lines, slow rates of speed as well, possible intoxicated driver. Again, northbound black Dodge Ram on Gaines Highway. Callers following behind in a silver GMC pickup. Central's clear.

St. County and is continuing to be OL. Northbound gains possible reg of 36 Frank Adam George Lincoln, 36 FAGL. Central Clerk.

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0: 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I'll be on PT.
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0: 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Do you need his number?
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0: All right, back to 22 Cedar Grove Drive with Kevin Ireland having a dispute with his landlord who's in the process of evicting him. She's not allowing him back into the residence to get some items for his son.
1: Clear. Is Kevin the caller?
0: Affirm.

0: Central 2210. I'll be out of service for the night. Have a good night.
1: Yeah.

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1: Go ahead.
0: Clear PT, back in the car.
1: Clear. I had another call from Michael Plant. He's hoping you'll call. Got some more information for you.

0: 1713 Central. You take a name in TX, the female calling from Drummond. She had an uncomfortable interaction with a male at the beach. She's just wanting some advice.
1: Copy, I see you in Cat here.
0: Thanks.

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0: 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I got a error message when I called it the first time.
1: 806-493-5340. And that was a landline that she gave. She said that that would work the best.
0: Yeah, I'll try it again. Said it was disconnected.
1: Claire, I'll listen to the release call and double check it.

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0: 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That is the number she gave me, but I put her cell phone in the CAD notes if you want to try that.
1: Clear.

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0: Okay, 2820 South Red Pine Lane. Crystal Nova just left in a white passenger car after cutting her left wrist. Caller said she's bleeding pretty good. Heading towards Spectacle Lake from Red Pine Lane.
1: Copy that. You said white SUV?
0: Passenger car, possibly heading toward Mission Hill Overlook, or... or Lakeshore Drive.
1: Copy that.

0: 1713.
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1: Okay, looks like it's the same one. She just gave us a bad area code. It is 906-493-5340. 493-5340. It's where she called from.
0: Copy.

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1: Go ahead.
0: You can show me in the area, attempting to locate, and if you have enough information, can you run her for me?
1: A female runner. Also, caller said the knife that she used is still at his residence. Unknown if she has any other sharp objects or weapons in her vehicle.
0: Copy that.
1: You did provide her TX if you need that.
0: Yeah, go ahead with it.
1: Okay, 440-3859. 440-3859. And additionally, with a white passenger car, she said she has a fog light that's out, front fog lamp.
0: Copy that, thank you. Heading up Mission Hill now.
1: Clear.
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0: 13 Central. What's 13 going on?
1: He's just hailing the TX. Female on Drummond had an uncomfortable interaction with someone on the beach.
0: Where?

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1: Go ahead.
0: I believe I've got that vehicle. We're going to be stopping at the base of Mission Hill. I got a 28 and ready.
1: Go ahead.
0: Out of Michigan, 7, Robert, Boy, David, 5, 9, break. You can go ahead and dispatch EMS. She stepped out and she got blood all over.
1: Copy. The base of Mission Hill.

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1: 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EMS is en route to him.
2: Copy. I'll just point that way. Totally clear.
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3: EMS is on scene. I won't need an additional unit. I'll be heading to the officer shortly to get statements from him and then seeing if the ambulance needs me to go to the hospital or not. I'm good.
1: So 1713 can stand down.
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0: 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Again, 322-2303.
1: Copy that. She's being transported by ambulance.

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1: Go ahead.
0: I'll be I'll be en route to 2830 Red Pine.
1: Clear. Also, her file was nil, no valid, and I faxed it to your office.
0: Copy that. Thank you.

0: 13, 16 Central. Okay, 5121 is tied up on the suicidal. We have a disorderly at the Bay Mills Resort and Casino. Security currently has him out front of the main entrance. Early 20s, Hispanic male, black t-shirt, multicolored shorts, dark hair. No weapons, nothing physical. He's intoxicated.
1: 16 Square.

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1: 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He's the only one she wanted to take the car home.
0: Copy.

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0: 1716 Central. Have a mail out of Ontario when you're ready.
1: All right, Central, any available unit. I'm sending the ambulance out to 2203 West 5 Mile Road. Again, 2203 West 5 Mile Road. CPR instructions in progress. Again, 2203 West 5 Mile.

0: All right, go with your Ontario. Can you do Ontario by ops code? It'll be easier.
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0: B-Boy, 6184740980109.

0: EMS, be advised CPR is now being performed by party on scene.
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2: Castro 6113.
1: Go ahead.
2: Do you have any units for that CPR call?
1: Nobody said anything.
2: Clear. 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

0: 13-13. 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
1: All right, name when you're ready.
0: Let's go.
1: Last is B-Boy, O-Ocean, I-Ida, Asam, Asam, O-Ocean, and Nora, E-Edward, A-Adam, U-Union, first of Thomas, Common. Middle is going to be Warren, Stanley, W-William, A-Adam, R-Robert, R-Robert, E-Edward, and Nora, and Stanley, S-Sam, T-Tom, A-Adam, and Nora, L-Lincoln, E-Edward, Y-Yellow, date of birth, 1-9 of 80.
2: 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All we have is 2203 West 5 Mile Road.
3: There. I'm going to be out. The driveway is yellow house near the road. I'll be pulled in next to a gray Ford. There is no lights on in the home.
2: Copy.
3: I'll have my overhead run for to try.
0: He's showing a valid outside of Ontario.
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0: Two two zero three West 5 Mile.

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1: Affirmative.
0: Can you tell her I'm at their bedroom door?

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0: Get out to the Odin Hang. 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We got a female saying that she's hearing screaming, but can't tell us really from where.
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4: 1716 Central, I'll be clear. 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
0: 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I'll be UTL.
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0: 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Are you able to break for a juvenile problem?
1: Go ahead.
0: 15 Maple Grove in Kinross, 16 Maple Grove. Caller's the mother, Tina Harrison. 14-year-old daughter, Cadence Briggs, is threatening suicide because she wants the internet turned back on. She is on a tether. Nothing physical, no weapons, just threats at this time.

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1: Go ahead.
0: I'll be clear. Hamlet is heading to the hospital.
1: Copy.
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0: 1716 Central.
1: Go ahead.
0: That male will be on the ambulance. We show both units clear. I will head down to 16 Maple Grove.
2: I'll be headed out there
1: with 16. Copy. 6111, Canada, dispatch. Clear?

0: Sandra, 412. 412. Okay, if you can just pass along to the ambulance that there was no CPR initiated upon my arrival either, just so they're aware.
1: Yeah. Medic 1, Central.
2: Go ahead, Central.
1: Alright. Sioux Township 412 just wanted me to pass on that upon his arrival, he conducted no CPR.
2: Okay, copy. Thank you.
0: Medic 1, 412. The female was not performing CPR. I initiated.

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1: 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Man has a room for the night.
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1: Got it.
0: Are you able to go to that 5 mile address and get the Lucas device that belongs to Sea Township Fire? They left it behind.
1: Hey, Abram, I'm out of dinner, so give me a little bit.
0: Sure, thanks.

0: 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I misspoke. The Lucas device is for Sioux City Fire, not the township. Sioux City downtown.
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1: Hello.
0: Need more 9. He has the mail get out of the vehicle. I got him stopped. We're sitting on his tailgate now.
1: Copy.

0: Central tomorrow, 4-2. Michigan plate, are you ready?
1: Good.
0: B boy, B Victor, H Henry, 278.
1: He wants to return.
0: Affirm. If you can run the RO call.
1: Stand by.
2: Number 3.

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0: 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Central 13, stay out of the feral.
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1: Go ahead.
0: Knocked on the door. They won't answer the door. They said they don't need an ambulance.
1: Okay, I'll call her back. She sounded pretty lethargic when I was talking to her. She was hard to hear.

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1: Yeah.
2: Your voicemail. Was it a female voice that said she doesn't want help?
0: We figured it out. She was hiding behind the closet door. You got it.
2: Copy.
1: Medic 1, you secure?
0: Hey, I'm secure. It's not a permanent, it's not secure.

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0: 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It's my portable. I'll be in service.
1: Good morning.
0: Good morning.

EMS to EMS. Respond to 510 Ashman, 510 Ashman, apartment 219, 219. 90-year-old female activated lifeline alarm. They did make contact. She said she fell on the floor, possible hip fracture. Also was breathing very heavily. Unknown if her door will be unlocked. Central Square, 444.

0: Mike 1 Central?
1: What?
0: Were you able to make entry?
1: We're almost there.
0: Copy. Advising, the alarm company called back and patient gave approval to force entry as needed.
1: We have a key to the door.
0: Okay, great.

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0: 31 and I will be out of service. 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
2: 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I'll get you my mobile here in just a few minutes.
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1: Good morning.
3: Good morning. In service, this is my caller. We can take the other units out.
1: Kathy?

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1: Good morning.
0: Good morning. That's my prep.
1: Kathy?

0: Sandra, hey, you talk.
1: Good morning.
0: Good morning. Are you showing service to 1800?
1: Kathy.

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0: 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Seventeen, bro.
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0: 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I've got a possible larceny when you can copy.
1: Go ahead.
0: 36 Hope Lane, 36 Hope Lane. My caller is missing a lockbox. Last seen about 2 days ago. Had approximately $10,000 in cash inside.
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0: How's yours? Have a good night. Okay.
1: Okay, have a good day.

0: She's very medical.
1: Good status. Central Medical, and we're be transporting right now.
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1: Do the office.

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1: What?
0: I've got a two-car PDA. I was born in Spruce. Both vehicles drivable. Gonna be a Yukon tan in color and a black hatchback.
1: Clerk,

0: 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I'll be able.
1: 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I'll be clear my last.

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0: 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I'll be clear.
1: 114-126.
0: What? You want to head up to that other address we were talking about?
1: Confirm, I'll meet you up there.
0: Copy.

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He's pulling up to the ER entrance to pick up a patient. 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

0: So it's going to be a silver Chevy Silverado with a silver cab cover, handicap plate, and it's a Nora 5304.
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0: 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I'll be out.
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0: Port 11411, going to be checking on a Richard Gillian, born in 1937. Apparently, my caller is with Meals on Wheels, and the mail was talking about suicidal ideations and things that would tempt him. Unsure on weapons.
1: Clear, I'll be around. 50 copies, I'll head that way as well.

0: Central, 26. Do we have any call history with that mail?
1: I don't have anything for this apartment since October of last year.
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0: 12785 South Scenic, again, 12785 South Scenic, nearest cross is 12 mile. And you're going to be checking on a Joe Lowther, approximately 50-year-old male. My caller is his manager, and the male is a social worker. Hasn't been into work for 2 days, no answer, phone, text, unsure if he lives alone or not.
1: Okay, I'll be around.
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1: 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I'll be out with 14.
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0: Central, 1704. 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

0: Central 2014.
1: What?
0: Well, we'll both be clear.
1: Any two tall status?

0: 1714 Central. We have a possible B&E not in progress. Unsure when it happened. Up in Whitefish Township.
1: Clear. I'll take a look at it if I can.

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0: I've got a well-being when you can copy.
1: Go with it.
0: 120 East 25th. Again, 120 East 25th in Lake Superior Estates. Going to be checking on a Russell McCall. Female caller states she normally gets rides from him. Hasn't seen him since Friday. I tried the phone number, didn't get an answer.
1: Clear.
2: I made contact with Beth. I'll be working my way out there. Sounds like it's just damage to the back gate. 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
1: Quick,

0: 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You can go ahead and show me clear the last two to show up to work.
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0: 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Okay. Can you check how many vehicles Russell McCall has registered to him?
1: Try.
0: I've got one vehicle here that's registered to him. I can give that to you if that helps.
1: What was that?
0: 5685 Mary 5, the Hyundai Tucson.

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0: All right. He's got that Hyundai and a 79 New Moon.
1: There's the 79 valid and registered.
0: Negative. Then there's one on here without a maker model, a 92. Nothing else, though.
1: Copy, thank you.

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1: 635-4711. 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
0: Clear.

0: Central, Nemesis 21. Transporting to my mission.
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0: Central, 21-26. I'm seeing some reference to him being in the hospital back on 7-3-26. Can you see if he was transferred to another hospital?
1: That's not information I'm going to be able to have access to due to HIPAA.

Central, 21-26. I'll be clear last. I'll be en route to the department for that fingerprint complaint.

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0: You chose that at my mission.
1: 1325.
0: Central from them to Alpha 12.
1: 1325.
0: Central from them to Alpha 12.
1: Alpha 12.
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0: It's the United Skating Reports in the area of Ashman and the Hill. There's reports of debris in the roadway going up the hill, huge rocks in the right lane. We're going to be advising the street department as well.
1: 26 first.

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2: Clear.

0: 726 Central.
1: Go ahead.
0: Made contact with the street department. They're going to come by and take a look.
1: Okay, clear. It pretty much stretches from Easter Day all the way up to East 9th. I will be clear. I get them off to the shoulder.

26. I'm going to be out with the truck responsible for that. I'm going to be Davitt and 12th standby for a Michigan truck plate.

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1: Hi.
0: Going to be Edwards 626-073. Do we have any motor carriers on?
1: Not in the three counties we cover.

0: 21-26. Now I'll be clear last.
1: 114-126.
0: What?
1: Can you meet me at Baldwin's?
0: Nathan, I'll be in Rome.

Would you? Just for your records, I'm going to be at the end of Club Road and Preacher Lake, where it connects here at the back of the camp, where the gate is. No, Preacher Lake Road. I don't know if Club Road is technically on the map.

Oh, from China. I've got a call about a large male German Shepherd running around the entrance of L&M Trailer Park. I've gotten a couple different calls over the past couple months. I've never been able to find him, but I'll head that way. Clear. Apparently he was rolling around in the mud. Copy.

1717 traffic. On ramp to northbound 75 at 28. It's going to be Michigan disabled vet plate David Victor 6592 AM.

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0: 41. They're headed your way from East Fairchild Lane.
1: Okay, we're just dumping off in Detour. We'll be right back. Thank you.

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1: The Shunken Wadding with our Burgundy Ram pickup. Looks like possibly an Indiana plate of Piton, King, 772, M. Mary, J. John, XX Ray.

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To your McMaster's Hospital, transferring one down, keep the desk.

Central, 2150 traffic stop. Yesterday in West 12th Street, Michigan plate, Edward Frank, 6733.

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Avenue on follow.

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0: 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Odyssey, Mission Reg, Ocean Queen, Zebra 9-1.
1: Copy.

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Easterday and Seymour, Michigan plate, Frank, Adam, Sam, 1592.

0: 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Where's he at?
1: 811 Pine. 811 Pine.
0: Clear. I'll check him once I clear the stop.
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2: Central. Pick up my last and I'm in service.
1: Kevin.
3: Seventeen, sixteen, Central. You can show me in service.
4: Sixteen, five.
1: Okay.

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I've got a call about a small white 4-door sedan stopped in the middle of the road. Single elderly male occupant.

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0: He chose en route to My Michigan Zoo for patient transfer to Marquette.
1: 1750.

Seinfeld. 8233. 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Evening, in service, Uncle 6.

0: 23. 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

0: the prep until 29.
1: But I'll be out of service. 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

any reports in the area of 940 Cedar Street, 940 Cedar Street. My partner is currently taking a suspicious advising. There's someone sitting across from the caller's house for over an hour and a blue Toyota with Wisconsin plates. It's an older female. My caller has asked the female to move and stated that she's been watching the caller's house and the female refused to move.

0: Central, 21-26. Did the caller want contact?
1: That's fine.
0: Okay, clear. I will be clear. She's legally parked.
1: Clear.

0: 21:45.
1: Go ahead.
0: 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It sure is not portable.
1: All right.

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1: Alpha 13.
0: Your show is clear this evening. We're out to Marquette.
1: Square 1834.

0: happening in our area of 140 North Manila Street. Again, 140 North Manila Street. Getting a call about Michael Plant assaulting the caller's son. Parties are separated, and he has been drinking. Again, 140 North Manila Street, in New Pickford, Central Clear, 1850.
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0: 1710 is in 08. I'll have that way too.
1: Copy. I also have a traffic accident in Whitefish. If one of you want to take it.

0: 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Good evening, in service. 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
1: Go ahead.
0: Okay, just be informed, we received a second call from Michael. He states he will be in the garage when you get there.
1: Clear.
0: Also, he has been drinking today. I'm not sure if you've been advised.

0: 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You can show me in service, and I'll be doubled up with 16, going by 25.
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1: Go for.
0: VO, got a vehicle and a boat. 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I'm on 134. East of the state park, got a Michigan trailer plate, E. Edward 538543. E. Edward 538543.
1: Copy.

0: Oh, 4 Central. They got the off to one of those little safety turnoffs. Can you show me clear?
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1: 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Got a caller stating his best friend's been missing for about a day now, unsure of where he's at. 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
1: Central 11.
0: Back to township, back to Harvest, have a good day.
1: Thanks, you too. 1953 happened when you were...

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1: Okay.
0: Who requested any time?
1: It was rotational.
0: Clear, did one of the drivers request it though? Because the Indiana driver is saying that they don't need a tow truck.

0: The second caller we got on that, a Jessica Arnau, requested a toll for the Kia.
1: Talked to the driver, Quantley Mims, and he said that they do not need a tow truck. So I guess if they just want to work that out with any time, since I'm assuming they're already
0: Yeah, I'll let them.

0: 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Good evening, my prep. Did they check the other units out?
1: Paper. Hey,

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I'm going to need you at 18638 South Riverside Drive. 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
1: 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Why you start heading that way? I'm 134 and 48.
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0: Washington. You can show myself 16 clear. 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Moving route to Riverside.
1: Okay. I can go with those numbers.
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1: 3111, just be advised that subject's been located.
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1: Three, 6 2 2 Southwest Shore Drive. You copy? Three, 6 2 2 Southwest Shore Drive, Sugar Island Township.

0: Sending EMS to her place of assisted living for a 70-year-old female physical people.
1: 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So when you're ready.

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1: What?
0: Were you the one trying to give me the file, or was that 1710?
1: Is it coming through or no?
0: Negative. Very broken.

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0: 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She's got a valid CDL.

0: Can you confirm that it's Hearthstone?
1: Affirm, the daughter was calling it in, trying to get a hold of Hearthstone, and no one answered.
0: Okay, Claire, do you have any information on the patient?
1: All she could tell me was that her mom is having difficulty breathing, and she's in room 30.
0: Okay, Claire, thanks.

0: Finish your plate.
1: Go ahead.
0: D. David, V. Victor, 2682 C. Charles. Can you run it, please, and then run the mail R.O. Oscar Garcia.
1: Copy, sir. 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